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1: Birds flying high, you know how I feel. 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

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Once upon a summertime, just like today, we laughed a happy afternoon away and stole a kiss in every street cafe. You were sweeter than the blossoms on the tree. I was as proud as any man could be, as if the mayor had offered me the key to Paris. Now another winter time has come and gone. 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But I remember when the vespers

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1: What's up, man? 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